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6: Partly cloudy skies, a 40% chance of showers, and the risk of a thunderstorm, low 23 degrees. A mix of sun and cloud Friday, chance of showers, and the risk of a thunderstorm, high 33, the humidex reaching 41. A mix of sun and cloud Saturday, a 30% chance of showers, high 27, and mainly cloudy Sunday, a 40% chance of showers, high 28 degrees.
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7: Partly cloudy skies, a 40% chance of showers, and the risk of a thunderstorm. Low 23 degrees. A mix of sun and cloud Friday, chance of showers, and the risk of a thunderstorm. High 33. The humidex reaching 41. A mix of sun and cloud Saturday, a 30% chance of showers, high 27, and mainly cloudy Sunday, a 40% chance of showers, high 28 degrees.
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0: With an update from SarniaNewsToday.ca, I'm Natalia Vega. Clear this morning as a heat warning remains in effect. Right now it's 25 Celsius or 77 Fahrenheit. It feels like 34 with the humidity. A reminder that the westbound 402 is closed between Oil Heritage Road and Mandaumin Road. OPP provided an update yesterday afternoon, saying highway repair work is ongoing in two separate spots. There's no estimate as to when it'll reopen to traffic. Lambton Shores is thanking its Grand Bend Beach Patrol. In a Facebook post, the municipality says the lifeguard team made 32 rescues on Canada Day. Officials are reminding visitors that Beach Patrol guards a designated swim area at the main and north beach to always keep a close eye on children and be aware of the changing weather and water conditions. If your blue bins were not picked up in Petrolia yesterday, that's because recycling collection was delayed over the extreme heat. Residents were asked to leave their items out for collection. An orange heat warning is still in effect for southwestern Ontario. Environment Canada now says these hot and humid conditions will continue through Saturday. The Walmart parking lot in Sarnia may be busier than usual today. The Mole Mobile is scheduled to be there from 10 until 4. Melanoma Canada CEO Fallon Katz says this is their fourth year the screening has been on the road.
1: Last year, we did 8,289 skin cancer screenings across Alberta, BC, Ontario, and Quebec, and found 915 possible skin cancers, including 213 melanomas.
0: The initiative presented by Neutrogena underscores the importance of skin cancer prevention and early detection. Those struggling with groceries should find extra money in their bank accounts. Quarterly payments of the Canada Groceries and Essentials Benefit were set to start today. The program supports lower-income households every 3 months. The amount received will be recalculated every summer based on the previous year's tax return. The Lambton Heritage Museum is inviting residents to take a step back in time and experience hands-on history at the Bygone Days Bash. Marketing and events coordinator Jessica Stevenson says the event kicks off with a new display at the museum.
2: The event is also

0: the high of 33, feeling like 41. Tonight, partly cloudy, a chance of showers and risk of a thunderstorm, a low of 21. And tomorrow, a mix of sun and cloud, a chance of afternoon showers and risk of a thunderstorm, a high of 31, feeling like 38. Right now, it's 25 Celsius, but it feels like 34. In sports, Portugal will move on to the round of 16 after beating Croatia 2-1 yesterday at the World Cup. Gonçalo Ramos popped up to score the game-winning goal. Portugal will face Spain next. Spain beat Austria 3-0 yesterday. Meanwhile, Switzerland beat Algeria 2-0. The Detroit Tigers fell to the Rangers 10-4. Texas has won 7 of its last 8 games. Nathan Eovaldi allowed just 1 walk through 4 innings. In a few high-scoring games, the Rockies beat the Marlins 14-4 yesterday. The Cardinals took an 11-5 victory over the Braves, and the Dodgers beat the Padres 12-7. In CFL action, the Toronto Argonauts fell to the Stampeders 58-36. Alex Ovechkin is returning next season with the Washington Capitals. The 40-year-old signed a 1-year contract extension. And the Montreal Canadiens signed goalie Jakub Dobish to a 3-year contract extension. The deal includes an average annual value of $5.36 million. I'm Natalia Vega.
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0: Let's go back. Jay and Rubino, rewind.
1: I asked you earlier, Rubino, if you remember back in the early 2000s when Toronto had moose statues scattered throughout the city, and you couldn't recall.
2: Zero idea what you're talking about.
1: I'm sure somebody does. They had over 300 of them. Regardless, 25 years from now, instead of moose, people are going to be saying, hey, remember when Toronto had a bunch of beavers just hanging out on street corners?
2: Beavers got loose or what?
1: It's part of a local tourism meets capitalizing on World Cup buzz thing.
2: Boy.
1: So Toronto's hidden over 50 beaver statues throughout the city, mostly in old Toronto. So think St. Yeah. Lawrence Market, Hockey Hall of Fame, touristy areas.
2: So you're supposed to try to find them all. This is a beaver hunt
1: A beaver quest, actually.
2: Oh, my bad.
1: Yeah, it's basically a scavenger hunt. They've created a whole website and app around all these statues. And then they give you clues on where to find them. With each one you find, you can win prizes.
2: Okay. Well, I'm sure it would be a lot of fun to take part in this beaver quest. However, you have to go to Toronto, which is even more of a nightmare than it usually is right now.
1: Yes and no, because they've created a bit of a workaround for that.
2: Oh, okay.
1: It's obviously meant as a draw for World Cup fans and anybody that's in town over the next few weeks. A bunch of the statues actually painted to represent nations participating in the FIFA World Cup. But the contest actually goes until August 16th.
2: So you can wait till some of the chaos is over.
1: Bingo. Okay. If you want more details, you can visit oldtowntoronto.ca/beaverquest.
2: Maybe don't look up beaver quest on a work computer.
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14: A heat warning remains in effect. We'll see a mix of sun and cloud today with a chance of showers and risk of a thunderstorm. Windy with a high of 33, feeling like 41. Tonight, partly cloudy, a chance of showers and risk of a thunderstorm, a low of 21. And Saturday, a mix of sun and cloud. cloud with a chance of afternoon showers and risk of a thunderstorm. A high of 31, feeling like 38.
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2: Good morning, I'm Natalia Vega. Sunny, a heat warning remains in effect. Right now it's 27 Celsius or 81 Fahrenheit, but it feels like 37. The westbound 402 is still closed between Oil Heritage Road and Mandaman Road for pavement repairs. There's no estimate as to when it'll reopen. Environment Canada says this heat wave will continue through Saturday. If you're heading out today, it may be a good idea to apply sunscreen, especially with the mole mobile in the area. Melanoma Canada will have a mobile clinic set up at the Walmart parking lot in Sarnia today from 10 until 4. CEO Fallon Katz says melanoma and skin cancers are preventable and, if detected early, are largely treatable.
3: In addition to providing screenings, we're also going to provide some education to the public on skin cancer prevention and the importance of sunscreen and sun safety to prevent skin cancer.
2: Katz says they visit remote, Indigenous, underserved communities and major cities that have long wait times to see a dermatologist. If you're going to the beach to beat the heat, don't forget to keep a close eye on children and be aware of changing weather and water conditions. That's a reminder from the municipality of Lambton Shores. The Grand Bend Beach Patrol Team made 32 rescues on Canada Day. And the Sarnia Legion's Catch the Ace draw will continue with next week's jackpot estimated at $3.8 million. A heat warning remains in effect. We'll see a mix of sun and cloud today with a chance of showers and risk of a thunderstorm. Windy with a high of 33, feeling like 41.
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Hey, it's Jay and Urbino in the morning. We're off until Monday, but don't forget, you've got another chance right now to get qualified with the Jay and Urbino wake-up call. A pair of tickets on the line to the World Junior Summer Showcase hockey game between Canada and the U.S. Doing battle August 1st at the WFCU Center in Windsor. 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
10: 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A heat warning remains in effect. We'll see a mix of sun and cloud today with a chance of showers and risk of a thunderstorm. Windy with a high of 33, feeling like 41. Tonight, partly cloudy, a chance of showers and risk of a thunderstorm, a low of 21. And Saturday, a mix of sun and cloud with a chance of afternoon showers and risk of a thunderstorm, a high of 31, feeling like 38.
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1: Jay and Rubino, rewind.
2: I could honestly say, and I know Canadians, especially here in southwestern Ontario, we got short memories. But I don't know that there has been more conflicting information about long-range forecasts ever.
3: They can't get the weather right on a daily basis. So am I surprised they can't forecast it long-term? Not really. I mean, it's going to be dry. Then it's like, okay, I need a new raincoat. Yep. And then it's cold again. And then we have a heat warning. And then we have a frost warning the next day.
2: And you're not sure who to believe, right? Ew. Farmer's Almanac, ew, meteorologists. Yeah. Well, the UN... The United Nations this week telling the world brace for extreme heat and weather events thanks to El Nino.
3: Awesome. Great.
2: We'd heard before that it was likely that we were going to have an El Nino year, but the latest guesstimation is that it could wind up making 2026-2027 the hottest year ever. Now, it's not like we're shattering a decades-old record there either. 2024, actually, the hottest average we've ever had.
3: Do we know how long this is going to last?
2: Well, at this point, if that's the operative word, if we get the El Nino event that the UN are warning about, the experts, can we use air quotes around that, give a 90% chance of it stretching through the winter, which means... Again, if this is anything like the last time, 23-24 contributed to Canada's warmest winter on record.
3: I don't mind a warm winter, but I also don't want to not be able to breathe when I go outside with those heat warnings that feel like 45. So that's a tough one.
2: A give and take here, right? Especially after the winter we had.
3: Yeah.
2: A warm winter is kind of like music to a lot of people's ears. But as you said, if it feels like you're wearing a sweater every time you walk outside, at what cost?
3: Don't love that for us.
2: End of the day, we've just talked for the last 90 seconds about how all of these predictions have been wildly inaccurate.
3: Exactly. We'll see it when it happens.
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1: 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Sunny, a heat warning remains in effect. Right now it's 27 Celsius or 81 Fahrenheit. It feels like 37. There's no estimate as to when the westbound 402 will reopen between Oil Heritage Road and Mandaman Road. As of yesterday afternoon, pavement repairs were still underway. This comes as a heat wave continues to blanket the region. The extreme heat is why some blue bins were not picked up in Petrolia yesterday. The township advised residents to just leave them out for collection. Lambton Shores is reminding beachgoers to keep a close eye on children and be aware of changing weather and water conditions. Grand Bend Beach Patrol monitors a designated swim area at the main and north beach. On Canada Day alone, there were 32 rescues. Melanoma Canada will have its mole mobile parked at the Walmart in Sarnia today. CEO Fallon Katz says they provide screenings and information about preventative measures. If there is something they're concerned about, Katz says follow-ups will be arranged.
2: They will either refer you back to your healthcare provider so that you can get a referral to someone who is possibly more local or one of them if they are local. If you don't have a primary healthcare provider, Melanoma Canada has a service to help you ensure that you get the follow-up care that you need.
1: The clinic is scheduled to take place from 10 until 4. Those who are eligible should receive their first quarterly payment of the Canada Groceries and Essentials Benefit today. It's meant to support those struggling with the cost of living, especially when it comes to food. Prime Minister Mark Carney announced the program back in January. The Lambton Heritage Museum is celebrating a new addition to its building with a Bygone Days Bash. Marketing and events coordinator Jessica Stevenson says the event will have all kinds of activities.
3: We're going to celebrate heritage skills and old-fashioned technology and some good old family-friendly fun. We're going to have the Great Canadian Lumberjacks, and they're going to be doing a show at 11 a.m., 12:30 p.m., and 2 o'clock. So it'll be a show where they kind of show off some different skills with axes and chainsaws and different ways to cut wood.
1: The West Coast Lions Club of Grand Bend will also be hosting a barbecue. The event runs from 10 until 3 tomorrow. The Sarnia Legion says the heat kept a few people away for yesterday's Catch the Ace draw, but the ace did not go, so next week's jackpot is an estimated $3.8 million. An orange heat warning is still in effect. A mix of sun and cloud today with a chance of showers and risk of a thunderstorm. Windy with a high of 33, feeling like 41. Tonight, partly cloudy, a chance of showers and risk of a thunderstorm, a low of 21. And tomorrow, again, a chance of afternoon showers and risk of a thunderstorm, a high of 31, feeling like 38. Right now, it's 27 Celsius, but it feels like 37.
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1: In sports, Portugal will move on to the round of 16 after beating Croatia 2-1 yesterday at the

0: Shots fell to the Stampeders 58-36. Alex Ovechkin is returning next season with the Washington Capitals. The 40-year-old signed a one-year contract extension. And the Montreal Canadiens signed goalie Jakub Dobish to a three-year contract extension. The deal includes an average annual value of $5.36 million. I'm Natalia Vega.
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It's Jay and Rubino in the morning here on Cool 106.3. Now, we're taking a couple of days to sleep in, which should read had way too much fun on Canada Day and need to recover. But in our absence, it's the Rewind, revisiting some of our favorite moments from past shows. Plus, don't forget, between now and 9:30, you can text the Cool Lines at 519-464-1063, powered by Pretty Busy Cabinet Company. 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
1: We all know that you are happily single, but in some far-off Narnian-like world where you are in a relationship, do you have a hall pass?
2: Luckily, something I've never had to think about, but obviously, if I had to pick one, it would be Tom Brady.
1: Okay, that's who I predicted.
2: Yeah.
1: And if you've never heard the expression, a hall pass is a mutual agreement where partners grant each other permission to have a romantic encounter, if you will, outside of the relationship without it being considered cheating. Usually a celebrity, which makes the whole thing fairly harmless.
2: Yeah, it's pretty unlikely I'm going to run into Tom Brady at Kohl's. So I think we're good, but obviously you're the one who's actually in a relationship. So do you have one?
1: I've got two.
2: Oh, okay.
1: Margot Robbie.
2: Okay.
1: Either with the Wolf of Wall Street Bronx accent or her traditional Australian accent.
2: Either works.
1: And Jessica Rabbit.
2: I think you should talk to somebody about that. That's put you on a list or something. A cartoon on your hall pass is, that's a red flag.
1: I figured the likelihood of Jessica Rabbit and Margot Robbie are about the same.
2: Yeah, that's
1: The wife of golfer Brooks Koepka said in a recent interview, hers is Travis Kelce.
2: Oh, boy.
1: Which, of course, enraged Taylor Swift fans who automatically assumed that she was gunning for him.
2: Honestly, Brooks Koepka's wife is Jenna Sims, and she is a Sports Illustrated swimsuit model. She should be aiming higher than Travis Kelce. That's all I'm going to say about that.
1: And Brooks is a pretty good-looking guy.
2: Absolutely. And they're a very good-looking couple.
1: Yeah, he makes tons of bank, but, well, you know, the internet is reacting. I love this. This one says, how disrespectful to all involved. Maybe she shouldn't be publicly sharing her hall pass as a joke. Maybe she's doing it because it's a joke.
2: However, if Travis Kelce sees that, he's going to be intrigued. Depends how good the prenup is.
1: And I suppose the playing field changes a bit when you're talking about rich, good-looking celebs saying that they would hook up with other rich, good-looking celebs.
2: Exactly.
1: But it begs the question, do you have a hall pass in your relationship or your marriage? Who is it? And does your partner know?
2: That's a key point in all this, yeah. Might want to go over that with them.
1: Yeah, shared infidelities are always best when they are, in fact, keyword, shared.
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11: A heat warning remains in effect. We'll see a mix of sun and cloud today with a chance of showers and risk of a thunderstorm. Windy with a high of 33, feeling like 41. Tonight, partly cloudy, a chance of showers and risk of a thunderstorm, a low of 21. And Saturday, a mix of sun and cloud with a chance of afternoon showers and risk of a thunderstorm, a high of 31, feeling like 38.
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2: Good morning. I'm Natalia Vega. Sunny as a heat warning continues. Right now it's 27 Celsius or 81 Fahrenheit with the humidity it feels like 37. A reminder that the westbound 402 is closed between Oil Heritage Road and Mandauman Road. OPP provided an update yesterday afternoon saying highway repair work is ongoing in two separate spots. There's no estimate as to when it'll reopen to traffic. The Walmart parking lot in Sarnia may be busier than usual today. Malinoma Canada's Mole Mobile will be parked there from 10 until 4, providing screenings and information about skin cancer prevention and early detection. Those struggling with groceries should find extra money in their bank accounts. Quarterly payments of the Canada Groceries and Essentials Benefit were set to start today. The program supports lower-income households every 3 months. The amount received will be recalculated every summer based on the previous year's tax return. The Lambton Heritage Museum is inviting residents to take a step back in time and experience hands-on history at the Bygone Days Bash. It runs tomorrow from 10 until 3. Details can be found on our website. An orange heat warning remains in effect. We'll see a mix of sun and cloud today with a chance of showers and risk of a thunderstorm. Windy with a high of 33, feeling like 41. Right now it's 27 Celsius, but it feels like 37.
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3: A heat warning remains in effect. We'll see a mix of sun and cloud today with a chance of showers and risk of a thunderstorm. Windy with a high of 33, feeling like 41. Tonight, partly cloudy, a chance of showers and risk of a thunderstorm, a low of 21. And Saturday, a mix of sun and cloud with a chance of afternoon showers and risk of a thunderstorm, a high of 31, feeling like 38.
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0: Jay and Rubino, Rewind.
1: So we're talking relationship hall passes. If you've never heard the expression, hall pass is a mutual agreement where partners will grant each other permission to have a romantic encounter outside of their relationship without it being considered cheating. Usually a celebrity, which makes this whole thing fairly harmless.
2: Because it's unlikely.
1: Exactly. So if you, and that's big if, Rubino, were in a relationship, do you have a name that would be at the top of your hall pass list?
2: I mean, obviously it's Tom Brady.
1: I kind of figured so much.
2: Yeah.
1: Hit us up with your hall pass. Tim, who you got?
3: Kelly from Saved by the Bell. Because in real life, she's actually real. She's really smart. She's one of the most beautiful actresses there is. And she's just a very kind person. I met her in life one time at a convention. She was actually, she's very sweet and very friendly and very just charismatic and just outgoing.
1: So Tim likes Tiffany Amber Thiessen.
2: Everybody was in love with Kelly Kapowski.
1: And he's actually been close to her.
2: Yeah.
1: Like, most people don't even get a touch. They're never in the same vicinity as their hall pass. Sonny, who's yours?
4: Mine is Drew Barrymore. And my wife is Tom Cruise.
2: Interesting.
1: So a couple of celebs that really have gotten better with age.
4: He looks as young as he... Yeah, same with Drew. She still looks young and vibrant.
1: Yeah, well, good luck with that.
2: Woo-woo.
4: Oh,
1: Paul, who's your hall pass?
5: Oh, Stevie Nicks.
2: Mm.
1: Now, are we talking Stevie now or Stevie then?
5: It's Stevie overall.
2: Okay, and another important question. Does Shirley know about this?
5: Oh, yes, she knows.
2: She is well aware, eh?
5: She says good luck.
2: Sure, I think that's most spouses' reactions to this, yeah.
1: All right, so let's get to some more texts. You got an interesting one that just rolled in.
2: Paul's other half, Shirley, also has hers picked out because she just texted and said, Sam Elliott, especially back in the 90s.
1: I don't even want to know what crazy thing Shirley wanted to do with that mustache.
2: He does have a great mustache.
1: It is none of my business. Another one. Okay, you got another one you like.
2: Yeah, Jamie said Martha Stewart because she can cook, she can craft, and think of all the other things she learned in prison.
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0: With an update from SarniaNewsToday.ca, I'm Natalia Vega. A mix of sun and cloud. Right now it's 27 Celsius or 81 Fahrenheit. With the humidity, it feels like 35. The westbound 402 is still closed between Oil Heritage Road and Mandaman Road for pavement repairs. There's no estimate as to when it'll reopen. We may be approaching the end of this heat wave. Environment Canada says the hot and humid conditions will continue through Saturday, but the high is expected to go down to 28 on Sunday. The extreme heat affected recycling collection in Petrolia yesterday. Residents were asked to just leave their items out for collection. If you're going to the beach to beat the heat, don't forget to keep a close eye on children and be aware of changing weather and water conditions. That's a reminder from the municipality of Lambton Shores. The Grand Bend Beach Patrol team made 32 rescues on Canada Day. Sunscreen would also be a good idea in these sunny conditions. Melanoma Canada will set up its mole mobile at the Walmart parking lot in Sarnia today from 10 until 4. CEO Fallon Katz says melanoma and skin cancers are preventable and if detected early are largely treatable.
1: In addition to providing screenings, we're also going to provide some education to the public on skin cancer prevention and the importance of sunscreen and sun safety to prevent skin cancer.
0: Katz says they visit remote Indigenous underserved communities and major cities that have long wait times to see a dermatologist. Our news poll question of the day asks, do you wear sunscreen? Let us know by visiting our website at SarniaNewsToday.ca. Those who are eligible should receive their first quarterly payment of the Canada Groceries and Essentials Benefit today. It's meant to support those struggling with the cost of living, especially when it comes to food. The Prime Minister announced the program back in January. If you're looking for something to do tomorrow, the Lambton Heritage Museum is holding a Bygone Days Bash from 10 until 3. Marketing and events coordinator Jessica Stevenson says it'll be a fun learning experience for the whole family.
2: We can see kind of how some of those old-fashioned threshing machines work. And if the weather cooperates, there might even be a demonstration. And then we're also going to have some different historic demonstrations, including historic sewing, spinning, and hand carving.
0: There will also be a barbecue. Regular admission rates will apply. And the Sarnia Legion's Catch the Ace draw will continue with next week's jackpot estimated at $3.8 million. An orange heat warning is in effect. We'll see a mix of sun and cloud with a chance of showers and risk of a thunderstorm today. Windy with a high of 33, feeling like 41. Tonight, partly cloudy with a chance of showers and risk of a thunderstorm, a low of 21. And tomorrow, again, a chance of afternoon showers and risk of a thunderstorm, a high of 31, feeling like 38. Right now it's 27 Celsius, but it feels like 35. In sports, Portugal will move on to the round of 16 after beating Croatia 2-1 yesterday at the World Cup. Gonçalo Ramos popped up to score the game-winning goal. Portugal will face Spain next. Spain beat Austria 3-0 yesterday. Meanwhile, Switzerland beat Algeria 2-0. The Detroit Tigers fell to the Rangers 10-4. Texas has won 7 of its last 8 games. Nathan Eovaldi allowed just one walk through 4 innings. In a few high-scoring games, the Rockies beat the Marlins 14-4 yesterday. The Cardinals took an 11-5 victory over the Braves, and the Dodgers beat the Padres 12-7. In CFL action, the Toronto Argonauts fell to the Stampeders 58-36. Alex Ovechkin is returning next season with the Washington Capitals. The 40-year-old signed a one-year contract extension. And the Montreal Canadiens signed goalie Jakub Dobish to a three-year contract extension. The deal includes an average annual value of $5.36 million. I'm Natalia Vega.
3: You can get the latest

It's Jay and Rubino in the morning, back on Monday, so you've got some of our favorite moments from recent shows to look forward to with the Jay and Rubino Rewind. And because we're not above buying your love while we're away, you can text your first and last name right now to the Cool Lines, 519-464-1063, powered by Pretty Busy Cabinet Company, and get qualified for a pair of tickets to the World Junior Summer Showcase hockey game between Canada and the U.S. August 1st at the WFCU Center in Windsor.

0: Jay and Rubino, rewind.
1: Rubino, there are a few things more embarrassing in life than putting your foot in your mouth. Figuratively, not literally, because I'm pretty sure if you could actually do that, people would be really impressed.
2: Probably, if you were that bendy. I'm sure you have an example of this with your social anxiety.
1: Oh, I remember early in my career hosting an event, and I was introducing a keynote speaker named Michelle. I hadn't met the person, and the notes that I was given beforehand were kind of bland, so I gushed a little bit about how great she was and how lucky we were that she took time out of her busy schedule to be there.
2: If I had to guess, Michelle, not a she.
1: Very much male.
2: Yeah.
1: Very French.
2: Perfect.
1: Not in the least impressed. Could have been worse, though. Could have been like this woman who's gone viral for congratulating somebody on the death of a loved one.
3: I was at a stoplight, kind of in a good mood. I see someone putting balloons on a mailbox in an effort to be friendly. I said, "Hey, whatever you're celebrating, I hope it goes well today." They were black and gold balloons. And the person's like, "It's a funeral." Funerals can be fun. Have a good one.
2: That's tough. I've never once seen balloons at a funeral, so
1: you
2: I feel for that lady.
1: Because
2: why would you ever have thought they got balloons for a funeral?
4: In case you didn't know, a balloon tied to a mailbox is the international symbol for party over here.
2: Exactly. That's crazy.
1: In the woman's defense, you can't have funeral without fun.
2: I guess.
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5: A heat warning remains in effect. We'll see a mix of sun and cloud today with a chance of showers and risk of a thunderstorm. Windy with a high of 33, feeling like 41. Tonight, partly cloudy, a chance of showers and risk of a thunderstorm, a low of 21. And Saturday, a mix of sun and cloud with a chance of afternoon showers and risk of a thunderstorm, a high of 31, feeling like 38.
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1: Good morning, I'm Natalia Vega. Sunny, as an orange heat warning remains in effect. Right now it's 28 Celsius or 82 Fahrenheit. It feels like 36. There's no estimate as to when the westbound 402 will reopen between Oil Heritage Road and Mandaman Road. As of yesterday afternoon, pavement repairs were still underway. Melanoma Canada will have its mole mobile parked at the Walmart in Sarnia today. CEO Fallon Katz says they provide screenings and information about preventative measures. The clinic is scheduled to take place from 10 until 4. The Lambton Heritage Museum is celebrating a new addition to its building with a Bygone Days Bash. Marketing and events coordinator Jessica Stevenson says the event will have all kinds of activities.
2: We're going to have the Great Canadian Lumberjacks, and they're going to be doing a show at 11 a.m., 12:30 p.m., and 2 o'clock. So it'll be a show where they kind of show off some different skills with axes and chainsaws and different ways to cut wood.
1: The West Coast Lions Club of Grand Bend will also be hosting a barbecue. The event runs from 10 until 3 tomorrow. The Sarnia Legion says the heat kept a few people away for yesterday's Catch the Ace draw, but the ace did not go, so next week's jackpot is an estimated $3.8 million. An orange heat warning is still in effect. A mix of sun and cloud today with a chance of showers and risk of a thunderstorm. Windy with a high of 33, feeling like 41. Right now it's 28 Celsius, but it feels like 36.
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1: A heat warning remains in effect. We'll see a mix of sun and cloud today with a chance of showers and risk of a thunderstorm. Windy with a high of 33, feeling like 41. Tonight, partly cloudy, a chance of showers and risk of a thunderstorm, a low of 21. And Saturday, a mix of sun and cloud with a chance of afternoon showers and risk of a thunderstorm, a high of 31, feeling like 38.
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1: Scientists now saying, Rubino, that ingredients in beer are good for your brain, and good for your mood, also good for your immune system.
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2: Okay.
1: If you're not a big drinker, non-alcoholic beer can just have, or it can have just as much, if not more, vitamins than regular beer.
2: So where exactly is this vitamin boost coming from in the beer?
1: Primarily wheats, barley, yeast, already have B6, and they survive the brewing process.
2: Okay, interesting.
1: But, and this is key.
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1: The experts immediately jumped in and they're like, yeah, don't start skipping broccoli for the bush. Alcohol is still bad for you.
2: I'm sure there's already somebody who was like, all right, cracking a can, it's for breakfast. Beer's good for you.
1: Yeah, this study is getting weaponized in people's group chats for sure.
2: Absolutely.
1: 100%. It's not binge drinking, sweetie. It's a supplement schedule.
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0: Jay and Rubino. 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
1: Nearly half of all employees are so afraid of taking time off from their jobs that they wind up having unused days left over at the end of the year.
2: I did not know vacation was so terrifying.
1: Well, a best case scenario in that particular situation, your boss allows you to carry over those days, but nearly 40% here said that they have actually lost vacation time because they haven't used it.
2: I don't know why they're so afraid. Use it. That's what it's for.
1: The biggest hindrance here, the hang up for most people, is that they're worried that their bosses are going to replace them. They're worried that it shows a sign of weakness if they take time away from work, that they're going to come back and kind of have that scarlet letter on them.
2: Take the days. They'll replace you either way.
1: It's one of two things. It either says a lot, or in this case, very little about you as an employee if you are that easily replaced.
2: Exactly. Make yourself irreplaceable, guys.
1: But it also says a lot about your workplace if your biggest fear is taking the allotted days.
2: Seriously.
1: Like, if you're entitled those days, take those days.
2: Yeah, this reminds me to take some days since you took 2 weeks. I really gotta make up for some lost time here.
1: By all means, get away, because the biggest hang up I have now in terms of using whatever days I have left over, I can't afford to go anywhere.
2: Exactly.
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0: Jay and Rubino in the morning. 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

Good morning. Happy Friday. It is Middays with Kate on Cool. What a game last night. Portugal and Croatia. That was an edge of your seat type of game. And what do the teams think of the arena in Toronto? I'll have details coming up.

Hey, good morning. It's Middays with Kate on Cool. It was a game and a half last night. If you watched it, you know exactly what I'm talking about. The fans were amazing. Both teams in Toronto just cheering on their teams, of course. Portugal beating Croatia 2-1. Just a wild finish, included a Croatian goal being disallowed for offside just before the final whistle. I mean, for a second there, you thought they tied it up, that we were heading into pens, but no, after review, it was disallowed. Just the look on Ronaldo's face during all of this, the cameras kept, of course, panning to him to catch his reaction. There was stress, there was joy, there was happiness, there was fear, there was loss, there was joy again. I mean, this could have been his last World Cup game, but to now on to the round of 16, to the delight, of course, a lot of Portuguese fans across the country and around the world. The manager for Portugal had high praise for Ontario and Toronto, saying just congratulations to everybody, the organizers, everybody was involved with it. He said the quality of the grass was fantastic. He said everything around the beautiful facilities here was reminding him of the old-fashioned Premier League ground, so that's kind of cool. Even Croatia saying it made for an amazing game with all the fans singing and supporting their teams, making the atmosphere absolutely electric last night. Let's go Canada. Yes, 1 o'clock tomorrow, they take on Morocco.

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Hey, good morning. It's Middays with Kate on Cool. Well, there could be another hologram tour on the way. This one, only a few years after the original act was actually on stage. I'll fill you in coming up.

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1: A heat warning remains in effect. We'll see a mix of sun and cloud today with a chance of showers and risk of a thunderstorm. Windy with a high of 33, feeling like 41. Tonight, partly cloudy, a chance of showers and risk of a thunderstorm, a low of 21. And Saturday, a mix of sun and cloud with a chance of afternoon showers and risk of a thunderstorm, a high of 31, feeling like 38.
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0: Hey, it's Middays with Kate. Well, we are hearing that just after 3 years after concluding his farewell tour, reports are coming out saying that Elton John is set to return to the stage as a hologram. Now, nothing is finalized yet. He did wrap up his Yellow Brick Road tour in 2023. And as you know, he's had some health issues. His eyesight isn't what it was. And we're hearing that he's reportedly signed a multi-million dollar deal for an immersive hologram residency at the new Hard Rock Hotel that's supposed to open in 2027. Now, again, nothing confirmed yet, but they are also saying that Kiki Dee, you know, from Don't Go Breaking My Heart, and Dua Lipa will also take part in the residency with their own holograms as well. Now, they're alleging that he signed this seven-figure deal with the Hard Rock. Again, nothing from Elton's people confirming or denying this yet, but yeah, time will tell. We shall see, and we'll certainly keep you updated on this.
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Yet another hot day for us on the way. Environment Canada with another orange heat warning. Just going to be another hot one and a couple more to come after that as well. Should cool off by next week. Coming up, you could be into some money today. Check your bank accounts. I'll have details coming up.

It's Middays with Kate on Cool. Well, today is the day that the Canada Groceries Benefit is coming out. If you're eligible, check your bank today if you get direct deposit. If not, of course, the mail. The Canada Groceries Essential Benefit goes out to lower-income households about every 3 months. They used to call it the HST-GST credit there. If you got that payment in June, you're most likely going to get this one. Amounts can be anywhere from a few hundred dollars to more than $1,000 per family, depending on your marital status and the number of the kids in the house.

It's Middays with Kate on Cool. As you know, Rush are back out on tour. They're doing their 50-something tour, getting rave reviews as well. Everybody's saying how fantastic they sound. The new drummer is sounding amazing. Things started off well, but aren't quite going quite as planned. I'll fill you in just a couple.

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1: I was in a relationship for a few years, and I think in the time I was in the relationship, all dating communication went exclusively to text. You can't call anybody anymore. If you call someone, they're like, what? Are you on fire? Then quit wasting my time. Text me that And I don't like texting people, especially girls. There's always miscommunication that happens. This is a situation I get into all the time. I'll text a girl. She texts me back right away. I text her back right away. She texts me back right away. I text her back right away. She texts me back right away. I text her back right away. She texts me back right away. Then I'll say something like, all right, cool. So you want to get pizza on Tuesday? And then I don't hear anything. And I'm like, what just happened? I know you read that. You responded to 20 other things I just said. What, do you not like me anymore? You don't have 2 seconds to say, yes, I want to get pizza, or no, I don't want to get pizza? Would you check your phone into a locker and go ride a roller coaster for a few hours? What's the deal? And after a few hours of no response, I get real upset. And I just want to send a text that says something like, well, guess who just got uninvited to the pizza party? You did, because I hate you now. Girl always writes something bad. Sorry, I was at my niece's ballet recital. We had to turn off our phones. Whatever, we're done. I finished that pizza hours ago. I went with my friend Brian. He's nice to me.
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3: A heat warning remains in effect. We'll see a mix of sun and cloud today with a chance of showers and risk of a thunderstorm. Windy with a high of 33, feeling like 41. Tonight, partly cloudy, a chance of showers and risk of a thunderstorm, a low of 21. And Saturday, a mix of sun and cloud with a chance of afternoon showers and risk of a thunderstorm, a high of 31, feeling like 38.
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0: Hey, it's Middays with Kate on Cool. Poor Rush. They had to postpone their second show in a row yesterday. They were supposed to play in Texas last night, but put out a statement saying that they were deeply sorry to share that they have to postpone both their June 30th and July 2nd shows. Geddy Lee has been diagnosed with laryngitis and bronchitis. And as we all know, if you've ever had either of those, I mean, you can't definitely get up there and sing, and even getting up there to stand is asking a lot. They said that after being evaluated by his doctors, he's been advised that he needs additional time for rest and recovery before returning to the stage. I mean, they continue going on apologizing, knowing that people have, you know, booked hotels, they've made travel plans, but basically said if they can't get on stage and give you 100%, that, you know, they don't want to take your money. They've already rescheduled those dates to new dates, so hopefully I'll make that right. But what makes this worse is that original first night that was on June 30th that they postponed, that was supposed to be on June 24th, but that was pushed back because of travel and border related delays. So that's the second change for one date. Yeah. So yeah, feeling for those that probably lost a bit of money on not one, but two shows.
1: Hey, Andy.
2: What?
1: Have you been to that new place on Christina Street next to the theatre, the Fork and Thistle?
2: I have not.
1: You need to go.
2: How come?
1: It's a Scottish place. Great food, great people, big TVs, lots of fun. You'll feel right at home. And there's a duo playing Scottish tunes this first Friday under the covered patio. Late license and pies and fries all night.
2: When's this again?
1: First Friday, July 3rd, 9 till late. Hey, where are you going?
2: Fork and Thistle, I want a good seat.
1: Wait for me.
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0: With an update from SarniaNewsToday.ca, I'm Melanie Irwin. A mix of sun and cloud this afternoon, chance of showers, risk of a thunderstorm, high of 32, Humidex at 41. Traffic is flowing again along westbound Highway 402 east of Sarnia. The two-day closure between Oil Heritage Road and Mindomin Road ended at mid-morning. The MTO confirmed with Sarnia News Today the highway was closed as a result of the road buckling in the extreme heat on Canada Day, and temporary repairs to two sections are complete. Last year, the extreme heat also resulted in closures along the highway due to evolving concrete issues. Sarnia Lambton Crime Stoppers is asking for help to identify a suspect following a violent assault earlier this week. Sarnia police were called to Confederation Street near Murphy Road just after 3 p.m. Tuesday. According to Crime Stoppers, officers responded to reports of an unknown male repeatedly striking another male with a golf club. Police were advised the victim was on the ground attempting to shield himself from the blows and appeared to be bleeding from his arm. Crime Stoppers said the suspect fled the area and was last seen traveling east on Confederation Street. The male's described as wearing a red bandana and red shirt. Crime Stoppers says the weapon wasn't recovered and the suspect was not known to the victim. The current condition of the victim has not been shared. Anyone with information on the identity of the suspect is asked to call Crime Stoppers or submit a tip online at p3tips.com. Ontario's police watchdog has wrapped up its investigation into an arrest in Lambton County where a 23-year-old woman suffered a fractured foot. As Natalia Vega tells us, the incident happened while a woman was being escorted down an exterior staircase at a rural Lambton County apartment on March 8th.
1: The Special Investigations Unit says the woman allegedly became uncooperative, turning and twisting. She wasn't wearing shoes at the time. The report says the officer stepped on her foot near the bottom of the staircase, but says it was accidental. She was taken to the Petrolia Hospital, where she was diagnosed with fractures to two bones in her left foot. The SIU conducted interviews and reviewed body-worn camera footage and found no evidence to suggest the officer used excessive force. As such, the file was closed. I'm Natalia Vega.
0: Lambton Public Health has cleared Grand Bend's North and South Beach, Ipperwash Main Beach, and Brights Grove Beach, including Mike Weir Park Beach, for swimming so far today. Other results using the predictive models have yet to be updated. The U.S. Coast Guard was back out this morning searching western Lake Erie for an 11-year-old American boy who went missing while boating yesterday. The search started after the child was reported missing yesterday morning. Somber Days kicks off tonight. The event includes a three-day co-ed two-pitch tournament. There's a dance tonight at 8 with Scott Maneri and the Barn Burners. A mix of sun and cloud this afternoon, 60% chance of showers, risk of a thunderstorm, high of 32, Humidex 41. Partly cloudy tonight with a chance of showers, risk of a thunderstorm, a low of 21. I'm Melanie Irwin.
2: In sports, the Toronto Blue Jays begin a 9-game Western road trip with a stop in Seattle for a 3-game weekend series against the Mariners. It's the first meeting between the two teams since the Jays beat Seattle in last year's American League Championship Series. Dylan Cease gets the ball for Toronto. The Mariners counter with Luis Castillo. The Jays have lost 7 of 10. They're 3.5 games out of an American League wildcard spot. First pitch is just after 10 on Big Country 103.9. Other games include the Yankees hosting Minnesota, Boston's at the Angels. Meanwhile, Jays third baseman Kaz Okamoto has been named the American League Rookie of the Month for June. He played to a .286 average with 7 homers and 20 RBI. The round of 32 continues at the World Cup. Australia faces Egypt, Argentina versus Cabo Verde, and Colombia takes on Ghana. Canada's next match is against Morocco tomorrow at 1 to begin the round of 16. That's taking place in Houston. In the CFL, Saskatchewan heads to Ottawa at 7:30. WNBA play includes Minnesota in New York, Vegas hosting Chicago, and we're into round 2 of the PGA Tour's John Deere Classic. Names in contention include Zach Johnson, Lucas Glover, and Zach Blair. I'm Josh Boyes.
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7: This is your Cool 80s Lunch. It was on this day in 1981 that Foreigner released their fourth studio album called Four. It was a big one. Ended up being their biggest album yet. It was produced by Mutt Lange. The album actually spent 10 weeks at number one on the Billboard 200. Sold more than 6 million copies in the U.S. alone. The title not only, you know, was called that because it was the band's fourth album, had another reason behind it. It was the fact that Foreigner had been trimmed down from 6 members down to 4. Of course, hits on it like Jukebox Hero, Waiting for a Girl Like You, Break It Up, and Urgent, a song that made it to number 4 in the Billboard Hot 100, spending 4 weeks at number 1 as well on the mainstream rock charts. Lou Gramm had said the song wasn't meant to have a deep or hidden meaning. It was really just written to convey raw emotion and desire in a way that listeners could interpret all for themselves.

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We continue to celebrate the day that Foreigner released their fourth album called Four. Another song on the album that did very well is Jukebox Hero. It was written to inspire a real-life experience. It was during a stop in Cincinnati in 1977. Foreigner guitarist Mick Jones arrived at a sold-out show and noticed that a fan was standing outside in the rain because he couldn't get a ticket. He imagined the fan listening to the music from outside the arena, going home inspired to learn guitar and eventually becoming a rock star himself. That was the idea that became the story behind Jukebox Hero. That song ended up peaking at number 26 on the Billboard Hot 100.

this was a very sad day back in 1986 for U2. Greg Carroll, a close friend and road crew member for the band, was killed in a motorcycle collision in Dublin while running an errand for Bono. Now, Carroll, who was from New Zealand, had become like family to the band. His death had a profound impact on the band and inspired the song One Tree Hill. Came off the 1987 album, The Joshua Tree, and the song reflects on grief, on friendship, and the hope of one day meeting again. One Tree Hill is actually a volcanic summit that you'll find in Carroll's hometown of Auckland, New Zealand. So it had a special meaning for it. It is U2. Here's One Tree Hill.

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1: A mix of sun and cloud this afternoon with a 60% chance of showers, risk of a thunderstorm, high of 32, humidex at 41. Partly cloudy tonight, 30% chance of showers, risk of a thunderstorm, a low of 21. Saturday, a mix of sun and cloud with a chance of showers, risk of a thunderstorm in the afternoon, high of 31, humidex at 38.
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0: This is your cool 80s lunch, celebrating this one a day early. It was on July 4th, 1982 that Ozzy Osbourne married Sharon Arden in Hawaii. Now, the couple chose to have July 4th as their wedding date for a very practical reason. Ozzy knew that he would forget. Once he saw all the American flags up everywhere, he knew that that would be a great reminder and would never forget their anniversary. Now, the two had met when Sharon's father, Don Arden, managed Black Sabbath, and then Sharon ended up taking over as Ozzy's manager when he left Black Sabbath to help build his solo career. We'll play some Ozzy for you coming up in just a few.
1: Hey, Andy.
2: What?
1: Have you been to that new place on Christina Street next to the theatre, the Fork and Thistle?
2: I have not.
1: You need to go.
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2: When's this again?
1: First Friday, July 3rd, 9 till late. Hey, where are you going?
2: Fork and Thistle, I want a good seat.
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It's Middays with Kate on Cool. Good afternoon. You could cook an egg on the sidewalk out there. They do have another orange heat warning for today. No big surprise. It's 32, feels like 40. Could get some showers, possibility of a thunderstorm this afternoon. Low getting down to 21 tonight. For tomorrow, 31 is the high. Again, do have a chance of showers in the afternoon. Risk of a thunderstorm as well. Could feel more like 38 tomorrow. And then 28 with a chance of showers on Sunday. So a little bit more breathable and bearable, I guess. If you don't have plans for the weekend, make sure you check out the What's Up Sarnia Lambton. It's brought to you by Lambton Mutual Insurance Company and Revel Insurance. This weekend, we've got Somber Days by Somber Sports and Recreation. 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

Hey, good afternoon. Who knew that Canadians were so invested with Eurovision? Apparently we are, and some good news if you happen to be one of the people that are quite attached to that. Looks like Canadians are going to have a shot at the title. I'll have details coming up.

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Hey, it's Middays with Kate on Cool. So the Eurovision Song Contest is the world's largest live music competition, and it's organized every year by the European Broadcasting Union. And up until now, Canada has had no say or no invites to this. But starting in 2027, Canada will officially make it in. This is the first time a new country has joined the competition since it launched in Australia in 2015. So Canada will enter the semifinal stage in 2027. And if a Canadian act wins, we'll get to host it next year. Now this year, a Bulgarian singer won it. So that means the contest will take place in May of 2027 in Bulgaria. We have had a Canadian win it before, though. Celine Dion won back in 1988 on behalf of Switzerland. And here's the thing. If you think Canadians aren't excited, apparently we're very connected to this. We were among the top three international voters in the rest of the world voting tier. So everybody gets to vote. We'll have a chance to vote. We'll be able to watch it and cheer on whatever Canadians we end up sending over there.

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1: A mix of sun and cloud this afternoon with a 60% chance of showers, risk of a thunderstorm, high of 32, humidex at 41. Partly cloudy tonight, 30% chance of showers, risk of a thunderstorm, a low of 21. Saturday, a mix of sun and cloud with a chance of showers, risk of a thunderstorm in the afternoon, high of 31, humidex at 38.
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0: Hey, that is it for me. Thanks so much for hanging out. 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We do have that orange heat alert in effect for the rest of today, most likely tomorrow. Next week looking a little bit better, but yeah, just a massive heat wave hitting the entire province and most of the country over the last couple of days. Stay cool out there. Have yourself a fantastic weekend. I'll talk to you again on Monday at 10.
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Loverboy, loving every minute of it here on Cool 106.3. Good afternoon. It is Friday, the start to the weekend, an even better day for Tim Maitland, who works over at Flowcor, but is working his last day today as he will be retiring after 47 years of service. Unbelievable. We got that message from Wanda earlier today. Wanted to send out either Rush or Led Zeppelin to Tim. And congratulations on the retirement. It's Led Zeppelin, Over the Hills and Far Away on Cool 106.3.

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Brian Adams will be back with the Brian Adams Radio Show this Sunday starting at 6 o'clock. If you want to check that out here on Cool 106.3. On the way in a couple of minutes, we're going to hear from another Canadian artist who has a show lined up here in Sarnia later on in November. First, the TLO. You got me.

0: figure out.
1: Our Lady Peace and 4 a.m. here on Great Hits and Real Classics, Cool 106.3. You'll get to hear some live Our Lady Peace songs if you go to the show coming up in November at the Imperial Theater. It's with Rain Maida of Our Lady Peace and his wife, Chantel Krebiazik. They're calling it the Break Your Heart Tour. November 23rd, they will be here in Sarnia at the Imperial Theater. And you can still get tickets for it over at imperialtheater.net. We still have an orange warning for a heat warning from Environment Canada that could still go into effect throughout the weekend. We'll have to wait and see tomorrow, but we have the chance of showers and risk of a thunderstorm still in the forecast for late afternoon into the night as well. Low of 21 or 70 expected. And then tomorrow, mix of sun and cloud again, about a 30% chance that we could see some rain in the afternoon with the risk of a thunderstorm. And with the humidex, it'll feel like 38. Continues to be warm right now. We are sitting at 41 or 106.3 with the humidex.
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9: Attention motorists, starting this Monday, July 6th, the County of Lambton will begin improvements to the roadway on Indian Road between Kathleen Avenue and Exmouth Street. 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

You Two Desire, great hits and a real classics, cool 106.3. Congratulations, by the way, to our latest winners. Pairs of tickets to go see Bush at the Coliseum Caesars Windsor. It's coming up on July 23rd. Ben Miner won a pair of tickets. We also had Ashlyn Morgan, who was one of our Bush karaoke singer winners that's going. Craig Boucher won a pair of tickets. Kyle Vollmer was one of the latest that sent in a submission with our Bush karaoke contest. This is what he sounded like.

0: Oh, that sounds great. So good job, Kyle, and congrats to everyone that won those tickets. They are still available for purchase if you want to go to that concert. Again, it's July 23rd, Caesars Windsor. Just hit up CaesarsWindsor.com to get your tickets. We got some more coming up from April Wine and the Eagles on the way.
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It's Billy Idol.

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On this date in 1985, a movie was released in theaters that ended up being the top grossing movie of that year. More on that coming up in just a few minutes. It's Genesis, That's All, on Cool 106.3.

0: Def Leppard on Great Hits and Real Classics, Cool 106.3. We got to send that one out to Brian over at Huron Oaks, who listens to Cool 106.3 and is retiring officially today. We got a couple people retiring today. After 27 years of service, officially retiring today. Hopefully, you get to spend a lot more time out there playing on the golf course instead of working out. I know Brian's a big Def Leppard fan, so there you go. Enjoy that retirement, well deserved for sure. Good afternoon. It is 3:37. It was on this date going way back to 1985 that the movie Back to the Future came out in theaters. And some interesting facts you might not have known about the movie. The DeLorean was originally supposed to be a fridge. In the early drafts of the script, they wanted a 1950s-style refrigerator, but producers scrapped that out of the fear that children might get trapped inside refrigerators while imitating the movie. So they got rid of that one. Eric Stoltz was the original Michael J. Fox or Marty McFly. And he wasn't available, Michael J. Fox, at first. So they went with Eric Stoltz. He actually shot several weeks of footage. And they built a whole alternate universe of scenes that were later completely reshot when they realized Michael J. Fox was the one they needed. And also in the first drafts, Doc Brown had a pet chimp called Shemp. It was changed to a pet dog called Einstein at the request of the head of Universal, who said, "No great movie has ever had a chimp in it." Back to the Future was nominated for 3 Oscars, made almost over $389 million at the box office. That was huge in 1985. It was the highest grossing movie of that year as well. We've got some more music from Santana and Rob Thomas and a classic from Neil Young on the way.
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0: Neil Young, Cinnamon Girl, great hits and real classics, Cool 106.3. And he had the number one song in our top 100 Canadian countdown on Canada Day with Rockin' in the Free World. Hopefully you had a chance to check that out. We'll be cheering on Team Canada for sure tomorrow as the round of 16 will get underway. So cool to see that Canada made it there. We still have a couple games left here in the round of 32. We've got Australia and Egypt tied at one right now. Argentina plays Cabo later, and the last game today will be Colombia and Ghana at 9:30. But Canada and Morocco will kick off game number one of round 16 tomorrow afternoon at 1 o'clock. Looking forward to that one for sure. And Team USA did make it to the round of 16. Also, they will play Belgium first. That will be on Monday at 8 p.m. if you want to check that out. Major League Baseball with the Jays continues. They got a bunch of late games. Tonight they'll be playing the Mariners. That is a 10:10 first pitch. If you want to listen in, you can do so over on Sarnia Lampton's Big Country 103.9. We got more news and sports on the way in about 9 minutes.
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0: With an update from SarniaNewsToday.ca, I'm Melanie Irwin. Partly cloudy with a chance of showers, risk of a thunderstorm tonight, a low of 21. Right now it's 33 Celsius, 91 Fahrenheit, feeling like 40 with the humidity. Despite a year of planning, the 2027 International Plowing Match and Rural Expo will no longer be held in Brigden. Lambton Plowman's Association advisor Douglas Beattie announced this afternoon they've decided to withdraw the offer.
1: Unfortunately, we were unable to successfully negotiate and finalize a hosting agreement that was mutually beneficial for both the Ontario Plowman's Association and the local association.
0: Beattie admits it's disappointing, calling the multi-million dollar event very complex and something that takes a lot of time to plan. This year's IPM is being held in Bruce County from September 22nd to the 26th. A search is underway for a suspect of a violent assault earlier this week. According to Sarnia Lambton Crime Stoppers, city police were called to an area of Confederation Street near Murphy Road just after 3 p.m. Tuesday. An unknown male is accused of repeatedly striking another male with a golf club, but fled before officers arrived. He's described as wearing a red bandana and red shirt. Anyone with information on his identity is asked to call Crime Stoppers or submit a tip online at p3tips.com. Ontario's police watchdog has wrapped up its investigation into an arrest in Lambton County where a 23-year-old woman suffered a fractured foot. As Natalia Vega tells us, the incident happened while a woman was being escorted down an exterior staircase at a rural Lambton County apartment on March 8th.
2: The Special Investigations Unit says the woman allegedly became uncooperative, turning and twisting. She wasn't wearing shoes at the time. The report says the officer stepped on her foot near the bottom of the staircase, but says it was accidental. She was taken to the Petrolia Hospital, where she was diagnosed with fractures to two bones in her left foot. The SIU conducted interviews and reviewed body-worn camera footage and found no evidence to suggest the officer used excessive force. As such, the file was closed. I'm Natalia Vega.
0: And don't just bring a life jacket, wear it. That's the message OPP are sending to boaters flocking to the water during this ongoing heat wave. Sergeant Ed Sanchuk says a life jacket can save your life in the event of a sudden fall overboard or collision, but only if it's physically on your body.
3: Too often, OPP officers investigate marine fatalities where a life jacket was available, but not being worn when it was needed most.
0: Boaters are also advised to make sure there is a properly sized life jacket for every person on board their vessel before heading out onto the water. Partly cloudy with a 40% chance of showers, risk of a thunderstorm tonight, a low of 21. Cloudy Saturday, 40% chance of showers, risk of a thunderstorm in the afternoon, high of 30, Humidex at 38. I'm Melanie Irwin.
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5: In sports, the Toronto Blue Jays begin a 9-game Western road trip with a stop in Seattle for a 3-game weekend series against the Mariners. It's the first meeting between the two teams since the Jays beat Seattle in last year's American League Championship Series. Dylan Cease gets the ball for Toronto. The Mariners counter with Luis Castillo. The Jays have lost 7 of 10. They're 3.5 games out of an American League wildcard spot. First pitch is just after 10 on Big Country 103.9. Other games include the Yankees hosting Minnesota, Boston's at the Angels. Meanwhile, Jays third baseman Kaz Okamoto has been named the American League Rookie of the Month for June. He played to a .286 average with 7 homers and 20 RBI. The round of 32 continues at the World Cup. Australia faces Egypt, Argentina versus Cabo Verde, and Colombia takes on Ghana. Canada's next match is against Morocco tomorrow at 1 to begin the round of 16. That's taking place in Houston. In the CFL, Saskatchewan heads to Ottawa at 7:30. WNBA play includes Minnesota in New York, Vegas hosting Chicago, and we're into round 2 of the PGA Tour's John Deere Classic. Names in contention include Zach Johnson, Lucas Glover, and Zach Blair. I'm Josh Boyes.
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It's BTO, You Ain't Seen Nothing Yet, on Cool 106.3.

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The round of 16 will get underway officially tomorrow at the FIFA World Cup, and Canada and Morocco get to start it all off. It's a 1 p.m. game tomorrow. Go Canada! It's Doobie Brothers. 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

0: Red Rider and Human Race on Great Hits and Real Classics, Cool 106.3. I can't believe Catch the Ace is still going on at the Sarnia Legion, and it's getting quickly close to $4 million, a potential jackpot payout. My number went last night. I thought for sure the Ace of Spades was under number 38, but it is gone, and I think, what is it, nine numbers left now, potentially where that Ace of Spades could be. So we'll do it all over again coming up next Thursday downtown. And it's nice to see all of the other legions and organizations that have started their own Catch the Ace and been doing very well also. We've got some more music coming up here from Collective Soul, Jeff Healey Band on the way. As far as the forecast goes for this afternoon or later this afternoon into tonight, still the chance of a little bit of rain, risk of a thunderstorm, a low of 21 or 70. And for Saturday, mix of sun and cloud, chance of showers in the afternoon with the risk of a thunderstorm. And with the humidex tomorrow, should feel like 38 or 100.
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0: Jeff Healey Band on Great Hits and a Real Classics, Cool 106.3. Good luck to all of the contestants tomorrow that will be taking place in the very popular Nathan's Famous Hot Dog Eating Contest. They have the women and the men's category. The women's gets underway at 10:45 on ESPN Plus, if you want to check it out. And the men's will be at noon on ESPN2. Now, of course, people are expecting Joey Chestnut will likely be the winner. He won it last year. He still holds the record for most hot dogs eaten in 10 minutes. That's the hot dog and the bun, with a record of 76. And Miki Sudo crushed the competition in 2020 by eating 51 hot dogs and buns and still holds that record. If you're wondering how many calories that is, apparently for around 76 hot dogs, it's close to 20,000 calories. You definitely need a long nap after that one. We'll get back to the music with Aerosmith and Loverboy coming up before your 5 o'clock news and sports update.
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1: With an update from SarniaNewsToday.ca, I'm Melanie Irwin. The 2027 International Plowing Match won't be held in Brigden after all. The county has withdrawn its offer to host the event because a mutually beneficial agreement could not be reached between the local and provincial plowmen's associations. Advisor Douglas Speedy admits it's disappointing. He called the multi-million dollar event very complex and something that takes a lot of time to plan.
2: It's with some sadness. We've had large participation from volunteers. They eagerly came forward, and our volunteer work will not result in the hosting of the International Plowing Match, but it has resulted in new friendships and acquaintances.
1: The International Plowing Match has not been held in Lambton County since it took place in Marthaville in 1991. This year's event is being held in Bruce County from September 22nd to the 26th. A search is underway for a suspect after a man was beaten with a golf club earlier this week. According to Sarnia Lambton Crime Stoppers, city police responded to reports of an unknown male repeatedly striking another male with the equipment in the area of Confederation Street near Murphy Road just after 3 p.m. Tuesday. Crime Stoppers says the suspect, wearing a red bandana and red shirt, fled and was not known to the victim. Anyone with information regarding the identity of the suspect is asked to call Crime Stoppers or submit a tip online at p3tips.com. Ontario's police watchdog has ruled that no evidence was found to suggest a Lambton OPP officer used excessive force during an arrest on March 8th. A 23-year-old woman suffered a fractured foot. That full story is up on our website. Heading into the weekend, provincial police are reminding people that life jackets save lives. West Region OPP Sergeant Ed Sanchuk says a day of fun on the water can quickly turn.
3: Behind every fatal incident is a family left grieving the loss of someone they love. A life jacket may not prevent an emergency from happening, but it can provide valuable time, improve your chances of survival, and help rescuers locate you more quickly.
1: Boaters are also advised to make sure there's a properly sized life jacket for every person on board their vessel before heading out onto the water. Sombre Days kicks off tonight. The event includes a three-day co-ed two-pitch tournament. There's a dance tonight at 8 with Scott Maneri and the Barnburners. And Canada's country gentleman has died. Tommy Hunter passed away yesterday. He was 89. Partly cloudy with a 40% chance of showers. Risk of a thunderstorm tonight, a low of 21. Cloudy Saturday, chance of showers. Risk of a thunderstorm, high of 30. Humidex at 38. I'm Melanie Irwin.
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5: In sports, the Toronto Blue Jays begin a 9-game Western road trip with a stop in Seattle for a 3-game weekend series against the Mariners. It's the first meeting between the two teams since the Jays beat Seattle in last year's American League Championship Series. Dylan Cease gets the ball for Toronto. The Mariners counter with Luis Castillo. The Jays have lost 7 of 10. They're 3.5 games out of an American League wildcard spot. First pitch is just after 10 on Big Country 103.9. Other games include the Yankees hosting Minnesota, Boston's at the Angels. Meanwhile, Jays third baseman Kaz Okamoto has been named the American League Rookie of the Month for June. He played to a .286 average with 7 homers and 20 RBI. The round of 32 continues at the World Cup. Australia faces Egypt, Argentina versus Cabo Verde, and Colombia takes on Ghana. Canada's next match is against Morocco tomorrow at 1 to begin the round of 16. That's taking place in Houston. In the CFL, Saskatchewan heads to Ottawa at 7:30. WNBA play includes Minnesota in New York, Vegas hosting Chicago, and we're into round 2 of the PGA Tour's John Deere Classic. Names in contention include Zach Johnson, Lucas Glover, and Zach Blair. I'm Josh Boyes.
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On this date back in 1973, David Bowie played his last show as his Ziggy Stardust persona. We're going to hear that song coming up in a couple minutes. First, the Commodores and Brick House. 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

0: You're telling me that you built a time machine?
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2: 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In 1971, American singer, songwriter, and poet Jim Morrison of The Doors was found dead in a bathtub in Paris, France. The cause of death was given as a heart attack.

0: again.
1: In 1969, Brian Jones drowned while under the influence of drugs and alcohol after taking a midnight swim in his pool. He was one of the founding members of the Rolling Stones.
2: Did you hear about the midnight rambler? You want a shirt to keep you know.
1: And in 1973, at the Hammersmith Odeon in London, David Bowie appears as Ziggy Stardust for the last time, explaining, quote, "Not only is this the last show of the tour, but it's the last show that we'll ever do." Many take this to mean Bowie was retiring from music altogether, though Bowie just means he is retiring Stardust. Today in music history.

David Bowie and Ziggy Stardust on Cool 106.3. Congratulations to our winners today. Have tickets to go check out Bush at Caesars Windsor July 23rd. Rob and Kyle, Ashlyn, Craig, and Jamie all won some tickets to that show. You can still purchase tickets, by the way, over at CaesarsWindsor.com. These guys were there not too long ago. ZZ Top on Cool 106.3.

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0: April Wine on Great Hits and a Real Classics Cool 106.3. Have yourself a fantastic weekend. Happy Independence Day tomorrow to our American listeners and American friends. And good luck to Team Canada at the FIFA World Cup. Only two more games left in the round of 32. You got Argentina taking on Cabo tonight at 6, Colombia and Ghana. And then round of 16 gets underway tomorrow with the first game, Canada and Morocco, at 1 o'clock in the afternoon. Team USA moved on as well. They will play Belgium coming up on Monday night for an 8 p.m. game. Have a great weekend.
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